0: Power 94 WJTT, it's your boy DJ Shot in chat. It's time to show some love to my Virgos out there in the city. And you know what I'm finna say before we shout them out. Pisces gang, I'm standing on the 10 toes down. But let's go ahead and show some love to chat's very own Coach Al Cantrell. Hey, happy birthday to you, my guy. Appreciate everything you do in the city. Everybody go show my man some love. Please, please, please go hit him up, show him some love. Hey, Al, go ahead, turn up. Make sure you get all your coins that you're supposed to get and celebrate the right way, man. It's a blessing. It's a blessing. Y'all stay locked in here on Power 94.
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0: Power 94 WJTT, it's your boy DJ Shy. So yesterday I asked the city what high school is running the city. And so I shouted something out or whatever. And as I was going to get ready to DJ last night, I got some gas and I ended up running to a student. And the student name is Lucas. So I'm giving him a shout out right here. And Lucas almost beat me up. He was like, yo, you didn't say Baylor. Baylor running the city. And you know what? This is the time that I'm saying Baylor is running the city. And this is it for Lucas. So, Lucas, this is your shout out, man. If I see you in at the gas station again, please don't beat me up. This is the shout out right here. So, they say Baylor's running the city. But all my students, tap in with me, man. I still want to know who runs the city all week long. I want to know who runs the city. That's how we go do it. Currently enrolled students, because I know the ones that graduated, they're going to rep their school. Y'all stay locked in here. Power 94, we turn it up to Shy Way.
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2: We had some big news. 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And that ain't no accident. Know how that happened? That happened because of y'all. That happened because of y'all trusting us. That happened because y'all calling us, letting us know when you get into an accident and trusting us to handle it. I repeat, that is no accident. This is 3 years

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But before I do, you know what I gotta say. Pisces gang over here, and I'm standing on the 10 toes down. But let's go ahead and show some love to chat's very own.

0: my nephew KJ. 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Make sure you get the love from everybody. 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Pretty please, if you don't mind, sir. Everybody stay locked in. We turn up the Shyway here on Power 94.
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0: Pound 94 WJTT, it's your boy DJ Shot. And chat, I got a rare weekend that I can actually enjoy. I got some gigs on these weekend, but they end early, so I can still pop out and see what's going on. So I need all my artists to tap in with me, as a matter of fact. Hit me up on Instagram, DJ _CHICity. And if you're performing this weekend, please let me know, because I want to come out and support. I definitely want to come out and support, man. I want to see you guys in action. I want to go ahead and show some love. And then also, if y'all see these artists performing, man, y'all go out there and support them too, man. 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

0: 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It's your boy DJ Shy in chat. When that sun go down on that 7 o'clock hour hit, I need y'all to hit everybody in your family, your mama, your daddy, your brother, your sister, and your cousin, and tell them that we turning up the shower exclusively on Power 94 WJTT.
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2: We had some big news. 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That happened because y'all calling us, letting us know when you get into an accident and trusting us to handle it. I repeat, that is no accident. This is 3 years in a row. 3 years.

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2: 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It's topped with collard greens with turkey leg meat, okay, macaroni and cheese, and sweet potato souffle. 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

0: Pound 94 WJTT, it's your boy DJ Shy. And chat, I got to take this exit off the Shyway because that quiet storm is rapidly approaching, which the Nubian goddess Nuperia herself. So I need all my artists to remember to hit me up on Instagram at DJ underscore CHI City. Tell me where you're performing at this weekend so I can pull up, please. And I want to let the world know, too, to pull up to support you. Make sure you guys come check in with me Monday through Thursday from 7 to 10. Also, catch me on that traffic jam Monday through Friday at the top of the hour at 5 o'clock. We staying locked in here on Power 94.
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94 WJTT. What's up, Chattanooga? It is Thursday night, and you are locked inside the Quiet Storm with your girl, Napira, the Nubian Goddess. We are just getting started in this 10 o'clock hour, and you know on Thursdays, I got to throw in a little bit of mix of our old school R&B. I got some of that early 2000s, some 90s R&B, and I'm going to sprinkle in a little bit of today's R&B. We got a good playlist coming up tonight, y'all, so keep it locked. Power 94.

catch it. 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

0: to you. We're just getting started inside the Quiet Storm on this Thursday night. I got a little bit of throwbacks in the mix, so make sure you lock into this playlist. It's still early, y'all, so make sure you tune in and keep it locked. I got us a vibe for tonight. It's your girl Napira, the Nubian Goddess, inside the Quiet Storm, Part 94.
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6: I'm News 12's Jeff Chapin for Power 94 with the forecast from around our place here in the Tennessee Valley.
7: Plenty of sunshine, plenty of heat, and plenty of humidity. High this afternoon, about 94. Overnight tonight, a few spotty showers are possible. Lows in the lower 70s, and we will see some scattered storms developing. Friday, highs remaining in the 90s.
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All right. You're hanging out with your girl, Napira, the Nubian goddess, inside the Quiet Storm.

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0: 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It's your girl Napier, the Nubian Goddess. And I got more of those throwbacks going on in this Thursday throwback jam inside the Quiet Storm. 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

0: medicine. Power 94 WJTT, hanging out with your girl Napier, the Nubian Goddess, on this Thursday night, throwing it back with some throwback hits inside the Quiet Storm. Now, Chattanooga, if you want to know what's going on in the city, get outside, have some fun, head over to our community calendar on G93 WMPZ, and make sure you check out some great events going on in the city. We want to make sure we hook you up with some fun times right here on the People Session, and you know we are your hookup. So keep it locked. I got more music coming up inside the Quiet Storm, winding down Power 94.
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0: don't know what you're doing, you can leave lots of money on the table. 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
2: I'm News 12's Chef Chapin for Power 94 with the forecast from around our place here in the Tennessee Valley. Plenty of sunshine, plenty of heat, and plenty of humidity. High this afternoon, about 94. Overnight tonight, a few spotty showers are possible. Lows in the lower 70s, and we will see some scattered storms developing. Friday, highs remaining in the 90s. News 12 and Power 94. This is the place for local weather.
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0: You're hanging out with your girl, Napira the Nubian Goddess, on this Thursday night, winding down to your favorite R&B jams. I got more coming up on this playlist as we get closer to midnight, so don't you go nowhere, Chattanooga. 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
1: We had some big news. 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That happened because of y'all trusting us. 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I repeat, that

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0: Chattanooga, it's your girl Napier, the Nubian Goddess, and you have been jamming with me on this Thursday night inside the Quiet Storm. It's time for me to head on out, but you know, you can check me out coming up on Sundays, 10 p.m. to midnight, to help you wind down, relax. Let's get into that new week with a right mindset inside the Quiet Storm. Until next time, Chattanooga, peace.
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0: chain, two chain, two chain. 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

0: This is such a crazy feeling, though. 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
1: Yeah. That's how you feel? Yeah. Heartbreak Tay, right? Yeah. 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

That's how I feel, right? 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

Okay, summer had its run. Now, we're taking the heat into the fall. Hip-hop and R&B. 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

0: talking about the new restaurant, No Knife Chicken and Waffles, brought to you by DaBaby in Charlotte, North Carolina. 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
1: 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It's topped with collard greens with turkey leg meat, okay, macaroni and cheese, and sweet potato souffle. And we also included 4 pieces of fried chicken.
3: 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That $45 is hitting too much, man. I mean, the baby is wilding, like, he's doing too much.
4: His prices are cheaper the way I live at.
0: Hey, where you live at, girl?
4: I live in Massachusetts, and for a meal like that, it's almost $70. I swear.
0: Y'all ain't got no soul up, though.
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0: 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I'm Lotto.
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0: Oh, Jesus.
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0: Peace.
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1: We had some big news. 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And that ain't no accident. Know how that happened? That happened because of y'all. That happened because of y'all trusting us. That happened because y'all calling us, letting us know when you get into an accident, and trusting us to handle it. I repeat, that is...

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0: It's DJ Shy here, and I need all the Chattanooga and surrounding areas to meet me this Saturday, September 5th at the Stratus Rooftop Lounge. It's located at Caption by the Hyatt. Now, this Saturday is going to be an elevated Saturday, so I need everybody to dress with intention, and we're wearing the colors brown and tan. Now, it's going to be an experience, and you're also going to experience the producer Mezcal, which is now for purchase at the bar. Now, I'll be setting the perfect atmosphere for the rooftop from 7:30 to 10:30, so the vibes are going to be on lock. It's a free admission, so you can't beat that. Now, you're also going to get great views, elevated vibes, and the producer Mezcal all in one. So September 5th, this Saturday at the Stratus Rooftop Lounge. 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
1: 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It's topped with collard greens with turkey leg meat, okay, macaroni and cheese, and sweet potato souffle. And we also included 4 pieces of fried chicken.
3: 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I mean, the baby is wilding, like, he's doing too much.
4: His prices are people the way I live at.
0: Hey, where you live at, girl?
4: I live in Massachusetts, and for a meal like that, it's almost $70. I swear.
0: Y'all ain't got no soul, look, though.
1: 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Good morning, good morning,
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6: 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We have a good morning.
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0: Please. Chattanooga, what it do, baby? It's your boy, Young Jock, man. 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

0: Last year, I had back pain radiating down my right leg. The pain was so bad, I was willing to cut my leg off to stop the pain. I could barely walk and had to stoop over when I did just to take pressure off the spine. I'm John Morgan of Morgan & Morgan. In my professional career, I've represented thousands of people who've had herniated discs and issues with their neck and back, but never fully appreciated what they were going through until it was my turn. It's like trying to describe colors to a blind person who's never had sight. All I can tell you is, it hurt like hell, but worse. My daily walk was gone, and that bothered me a great deal. Then I thought of all of you and how much more devastating this type of injury could be for you. My life stopped. I now feel your pain. Just know at Morgan & Morgan, we got your back. I understand. Morgan means more.
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1: I'm 7 months pregnant. 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
0: Oh, Jesus.
2: That don't make no sense. 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

Off the hook, yeah, that don't stop blinking. I pick up for you, don't want a second ring. You've been drinking and drinking, you're drinking for fun and you drink for a reason. Yeah, leave your boyfriend and call me when you're leaving. Calling shots, refereeing, no drama. So wet, I'ma need drama, meaning mattress, I could fiend it. Boy, I like the block, I'm young, Billie Jean, and I'm dodging the leeches, I'm signing agreements, I'm signing new artists, I sell out arenas. Swimming with the dolphins on the damn arena, wine mixing, this like the Catalina. B.I.G. minus puffing little C's, I'm on my grind, 3 a.m. text like I need you. Dream about the poop, f*** it, I'm a dreamer, hold me down, but don't.

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2: We had some big news. 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And that ain't no accident. Know how that happened? 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That happened because of y'all trusting us. 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I repeat,

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Man, I built this

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2: 68 degrees under clear skies. Taking our first look at traffic this morning. Everything is looking A-OK out on the roadways. No incidents or accidents to slow you down. Checking out the interstates and highways specifically. Everything's flowing smoothly. 75 north and south coming into town. Looking good. 24 in the Ridge Cut and on through the city. And everything's moving well on both highways 27 and 153. In the Tennessee American Water Traffic Center, I'm Gary Poole.
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5: 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Andrew Harrison, Kay Blevins, and Chief Meteorologist Austin Onick. 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
13: Last year, we had 295 trials where we've been offered a total of $90 million on all those cases. 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
10: 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It's crazy, and it's coming up.
11: 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Young Jack in the Streets, more than take over.

morning. It's Amber from East Atlanta. And in the morning, after my oatmeal, I like to listen to the best damn morning show. It's Young Jock and the Street Morning Takeover.

can't fuck no. She thinks she me when she driving the sport. Real over everything, I'm enforced. Lit up the city when I got a torch. I went and got it, I didn't have a choice. I'm from the dirty, we took the north. 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

0: a pill. 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You want your
1: Jock's Daily Jumpstart. And here's another Daily Jumpstart for you getting your day started. We're going to call this one, Stop Auditioning. 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Build your own table. Watch how the same people who overlooked you start asking for an invitation. Hey, you mind if I sit there? Do you see what I did, though? That's right. Hey, man, that's today's Daily Jumpstart. Coming up, we got some news from around the world, and you don't want to miss Shout to Chop's crazy report. Keep it right here. Young Jock in the Streets Morning Takeover.
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7: Starting off your Friday morning with clear skies, 68 degrees, and authorities are dealing with an accident 24 eastbound at the Tennessee Welcome Center there, coming into Lookout Valley. Also keep your eyes peeled for a broken down vehicle 24 westbound near Belvoir Avenue in the Ridge Cut. Checking out the rest of the interstates and highways, good news, still looking good, 75 north and south. Still moving well, 24 eastbound through the city, and we're not seeing any issues on either highways 27 or 153. And the-

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3: I'm News 12's Jeff Chaffin for Power 94 with the forecast from around our place here in the Tennessee Valley. Another day with plenty of sunshine. High this afternoon, about 94 degrees. Overnight tonight, a few spotty showers are possible. Lows in the lower 70s, and we will see some scattered storms developing Saturday and Sunday. Highs remaining in the 90s. News 12 and Power 94. This is the place for local weather.
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1: Running this, don't give up exactly what you want in this. Like trucks at the club, look like Trump in this. We never played with

0: Bean, 85 South Show, man. 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Gotta stay tapped into the number one morning show in the city. It's Young Jock and the Streets Morning Takeover.
1: Good morning. I'm Dree Taylor with Young Jock in the Streets Morning Takeover, and we have so much to get into in this hour. Today, we remember 9/11.
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3: Oh, welcome to the best show on earth. You ain't that or nothing.
1: Remy has a message for Papoose before court this morning. All that and more coming up in this hour. Far, Young Jock and the Streets Morning Takeover.

0: Yo, it's the craziest story you'll hear all morning. The crazy report is on right now.
1: Shawty, run it down.
2: Yeah, run it down is what we about to do, y'all. Hey, we got to run down, Jock, to Huntsville, Alabama.
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2: 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So they rushed him to the hospital. He's in the hospital now, and they gave him some type of laxative so he could come out.
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2: But they're monitoring him because his next bowel movement could spell disaster. And that's crazy. And you know I know crazy because I'm crazy. And crazy knows crazy. That's Shawty what my name is with the Crazy Report. 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I'm
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7: 67 degrees under clear skies, and we're still dealing with a minor accident. 24 eastbound at the Tennessee Welcome Center as you're coming into Lookout Valley. Also got a broken down vehicle, 24 westbound near Belvoir Avenue in the Ridge Cut. Otherwise, not too bad. Still moving well, 75 north and south. Not seeing any issues, 24 east through the city. And we're looking at a speed limit ride on both highways 27 and 153. In the Tennessee American Water Traffic Center, I'm Gary Poole.
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0: What's happening? It's the biggest boss in the game, Ricky Rose. And every day we listen to the best damn morning show. You got to stay tapped into the number one morning show in the city, you heard? It's Young Jock in the Streets Morning Takeover. Huh.
1: For a generation of Americans, 9/11 is a moment in history. But for those who were there, it's an unforgettable trauma.
2: It's the worst thing I've ever seen in my whole life. It's terrible.
3: Yes, indeed. Ladies and gentlemen, first and foremost, we'd like to say good morning. Today actually marks 25 years since 9/11 took place. That's a quarter of a century.
4: Wow.
3: You know, when you say things like that and you hear it said back, you don't realize, like, well, dang, wait, this is a part of history. You know, you'll never forget the moment. I remember waking up in the bed and I was just sitting up because I thought I heard somebody playing crash. And I was like, what? And when I looked at the TV, they were showing the Twin Towers and one of them was smoking.
4: Yes.
3: And I was like, what is this? And as we were saying, I'm reading, I'm like, hey, I hit my lady. I said, look at this. And as she's waking up, I see the second plane hit the second tower. And I thought, that I was like, what is this? Is this a recreation? I'm like, what is it? Because the news wasn't putting it up on the screen fast enough because I think they were even in shock.
4: Yes.
3: And I just remember life being different. Threat levels change when you go to the airport. Just everything was crazy. It was a time, man. But people who were there, lived in that area, just think, you don't even see those buildings anymore.
4: Yes, I remember. I woke up probably about the same time you did, and it was smoke, and the news was, they was unsure what was going on. But definitely when I saw that second plane hit, I knew that we were under attack. I knew exactly what it was. And it panned out to be that. I remember having to go and pick my son up, and he was going to a nursery school near the airport, and it was like doomsday. It was like real gloomy out on 9/11, 25 years ago, when I was going to pick up my son from the nursery.
3: Well, what we're going to do is we're going to go right inside the moment it happened.
5: Police and firefighters are afraid the top half of the World Trade Center could actually collapse. They're pushing everyone out of the financial district at this point. Let's go! Let's go! A big explosion has just occurred. Everyone is running from the entire financial district now. The smoke is filling the entire area.
1: Some were trapped in the narrow streets of Lower Manhattan, with clouds of dust and debris coming from both directions. Day became night, a national tragedy 25 years on.
3: Man, so in memory this year, they will be doing a drone show. But it'll be, the drones will, you know, recreate the Twin Towers.
6: This Friday marks 25 years since the 9/11 terror attacks. In New York City, 2,977 drones flew to recreate the outline of the Twin Towers. That's one drone for each life lost in the terror attacks. A collective of 9/11 family members and first responders helped shape the design for the memorial drone display.
3: Yes. I just don't, you know what? I think when you talk to kids about this, I don't think they understand the magnitude of loss, the magnitude of disbelief, the magnitude of grief. Because I ask some kids about it, and they be like, oh, yeah, you know, it was the building. I'm like, no. I'm like, you're talking about more than 3,000 lives lost. If you've seen an incident that took place right now that claimed the life of five people, you would be devastated.
4: But watching those actual people who was trying to flee the fiery building and actually having to watch people jump
3: from buildings,
4: on live television was crazy.
3: That definitely was. You guys call us up 1-844-986-4562. Let us know, what were you doing at the moment you found out about this attack? Where were you? Who were you with? Mm-hmm. What was going through your mind and your heart? Call us up. Young Jock in the Streets Morning Takeover.
7: All right. Well, coming up inside the Word on the Streets news, Sexy Red may have to pay her baby daddy, Mama, $5 million. Mm. Also, why did I get married? 2 scores, a big win. And Raz B has

0: an unexpected loss. So we got to get into that and more.
1: Coming up. It's Young Jock in the Streets Morning Takeover. It's time to get into sports in the streets with DJ Swin.
2: All right, so yesterday was a big game. At least that's what we thought. The Los Angeles Rams versus the San Francisco 49ers. I got to be honest with you, man. These first two games opening up week one, they really weren't that good. Rams, they defeated the 49ers 27-7. It was a blowout after that second half. It got real ugly.
3: And in the first ever NFL regular season game in Australia, an impressive second half dominating performance from the San Francisco 49ers as they take this week one NFC West showdown 27-7 over the Rams.
2: 27-7 over the Rams. That was a huge upset for the Rams. Look, you can look forward to Sunday NFL action. September 13th, Chicago Bears versus the Carolina Panthers. That's at 1 p.m. New Orleans Saints, you guys get to face off against the Detroit Lions. The Atlanta Falcons are at Pittsburgh against the Steelers at 1 p.m. New York Jets are taking on the Tennessee Titans down here in the South. And the Dallas Cowboys versus the New York Giants, always a classic matchup. That's coming up at 8:30 p.m. Here are some notable matchups in the SEC. Alabama versus Kentucky at 3:30 p.m. And the Georgia Bulldogs with that all-white everything versus Western Kentucky at 12:45 p.m. Major League Baseball, the Atlanta Braves, they got that win 3-1 over the Tampa Bay Rays. That's sports from the streets. I'm DJ Swin. I'm your DJ with the million-dollar smile. Go Dogs.
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9: 68 degrees, mostly clear skies, and everything is looking really good out of the roadways for your morning commute. No incidents or accidents to slow you down at the moment. Checking out the interstates and highways, everything's flowing smoothly, 75 north and south. Looking good, 24 east and west through the city, and moving well on highways 27 and 153. In the Tennessee American Water Traffic Center, I'm Gary Poole.
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1: All right, let's get inside this Word on the Streets news as we talk about Sexy Red. It is not looking good for her as she may be held accountable for a $5 million judgment.
2: St. Louis rapper Sexy Red is in legal trouble. A new lawsuit claims she asked her fans on social media to beat up her child's grandmother, 51-year-old Nicole Barnes. Our partners at the Post-Dispatch say the 26-year-old rapper also shared Barnes' address, photo of her home, and a Facebook post. Barnes says she and her family had to move out of her Hazelwood home and now live in constant fear. She's seeking $5 million.
1: All right. Well, the big to-do is the fact that Sexy Red has not answered to this judgment at all until recently. Now, her lawyer, Jason Lambert, tells TMZ the claims asserted in this case are baseless and completely without merit. Red categorically denies these allegations and looks forward to defending herself in court. So up until now, she has finally responded to this lawsuit. $5 million is a lot of money to lose. So we'll keep an eye on how this plays out. In the meantime, we have to definitely talk about this very sad news that happened to Raz B and his baby's mother. Man, I really just am about to have a hard time having to report this, but they lost their baby. Astra was born in May of 2025, and now he's passed away, and they're saying that they do not have the cause of death listed. They wanted privacy in this manner, but I am just asking everybody to keep Raz B in your prayers. I mean, I just remember him being so happy being a first-time father. And I'm sure this is a tragedy, so just keep him in your prayers. Friend to the show and was always there whenever we needed him to come and fill in or what have you. So prayers up for him. Moving right along, Why Did I Get Married 2 is the number one movie on Netflix. Now, Taraji P. Henson is saying that she could never fill the shoes of Janet Jackson.
3: I'm the new kid on the block. This is an established story. These characters are beloved. And here comes this new girl. What's she here for? And, you know, the one thing I didn't want people to misconstrue is that I was replacing Janet. No one can replace Janet Jackson in anything, okay? Let's just clear that up. And I think Tyler did an amazing job with how he put my character into the story. It made it real. It made it seem like, oh, she was just off living her life.
1: All right. And yeah, if you have not got a chance to check it out, I'm sure the numbers will be even stronger over the weekend. And finally, P Valley will make its comeback after 4 years of not being on air December the 4th. All right.

0: Right, it's going to be a 2-episode premiere, and this will be the last season of P-Valley. So, through lawsuits and cast members fighting each other and all of the things that were going on behind the scenes, we'll finally see the finished product. That is the Word on the Streets news. I am Miss Shanika. You guys can follow me at Miss Shanika and follow us at Streets Morning Takeover. And it's all being brought to you by Amy Witherite at 1-800-TRUCK-WRECK.
1: That's right. Thank you, Ms. Shanika. Appreciate that. Hey, coming up, trending topic. Ms. Shanika, what's the quickest job you ever quit?
0: Arby's. I worked there one day after my twin friends, Dana and Danita, they kept coming with way cuter clothes than me. And I just knew I was best dressed. I was like, where y'all work at? I'm about to go get me. Like, I need some more clothes. So it just wasn't worth the clothes after they asked me to mop on the first day. I didn't even mop at my own house. So it was over for me.
1: Quickest job I ever quit. My mama done put me with her friend, her homegirl boyfriend. He over here watching Roll. He got a cool little car wash. He like, yeah, man, we be booming up. We get the money over here. I'm like, yeah, man, okay, okay. He like, yeah, come through, man. You know what I'm saying? We work, we put all the $8 in, everybody get paid. Like, bet. Now, it was happening so fast. He was like, I got something bigger for you too, but I just need to get it going today. We ain't never talk about how much he was gonna pay me. Shout out, I swear to God, I'm on Washington Road, 90-degree weather. I wipe about 32 cars. Man, bro gave me $20. Boy, you ain't never seen nobody walk off a job. I walked off that joy, that joy like Joy Jefferson. I'm talking about arms swinging out with Mag, ready to fight.
2: He played you.
1: They definitely did. 1-844-986-4562. We want to ask for you. We want to ask you, what's the quickest job you ever quit? We're going to ask you coming up.
2: Oh, man, I got one for you.
1: I'm sure you do, man. Keep it locked, Young Jock, in the Streets Morning Takeover.

0: Right, it is a beautiful day. It's the top of the hour. You're waking up with some real ones. Young JLC, Miss Shot Nigga, and Shouter Shouter. My trending topic this morning, guys. This is an interesting one. We're asking people, what's the quickest job they ever quit? Miss Shot Nigga said her quickest job she ever quit.
1: Arby's.
0: My quickest job I ever quit was this car wash job. I worked with this guy. Now, Shouter.
2: Yes.
0: I'm just curious. What's the quickest job you ever quit?
2: Man, I can't remember where I was at, but I got the job. And they was like, you got the job. I'm like, great. They said, you got to take a drug test. I said, I quit.
0: Because you already knew.
2: We ain't wasting nobody's time.
0: We ain't wasting nobody's yours time, nor mine.
2: That thing going to come out with C's in it.
0: Oh, man. So anybody else in the room? Dree Taylor, step to the Miz. Like, what's the quickest job you ever quit?
3: Abercrombie & Fitch. So I was in the back, and then like I kept coming because like I knew people on campus, and they kept coming in, and I'd be like, "Hey, girl," and I would go, and they didn't like that I was being seen, and I knew people, so I just quit.
0: Whoa! Oh, they were mad because you were having motion.
3: They mad, hey.
0: Dang, man!
2: Wow!
0: I want y'all to call us right now, 1-844-986-4562. What is the quickest job you've ever quit? I want to know from you too, DJ Twin. I know you got a crazy job. Coming up, man. Keep it locked. Young Jack in the Streets Morning Takeover.
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1: Good morning, y'all. It's your girl, Sierra. Every day we listen to the best morning show. And you know, you gotta stay tapped into the number one morning show in the city. It's my boy, Young Jock, and the Streets Morning Takeover. Let's go.
2: Young Jock and the Streets Morning Takeover. 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
3: Arby's.
4: Wow.
2: Get the hell out of here.
5: Same one as Yanika?
3: Yeah, I quit Arby's first day.
5: Why?
3: Because they don't sell good food. Ain't no need for me to be working in there, and they don't got good food.
2: Girl, bye.
6: I could have, because a construction job, I was working out in Fairbairn, man. It was some brick work, and it was hot. I'm talking about hot. So ooh. I was putting the water on my head, and one of the guys told me, he's like, hey, man, don't put the water in the head, drink it. I'm like, all right, cool, cool, cool. So I was like, I'm going to go to the car and get some more water. Then I went to my car, jumped in the car, and I took off. I never came back.
2: Yo, Jock in the Streets Morning Takeover. What's the quickest job you've ever quit?
7: Varsity. That man kept telling me to say, what do you have? And I'm like, oh,
2: what do
7: no,
2: you have? What do you have?
7: He was like, you got to be a little more louder than that. I said, oh, hell no, it's time for me to go. Goodbye. I don't do that.
8: Kroger's. My name is Paulette. I was working at Kroger's, and I never forget, you know, sometimes they have special need workers that bag, and he hit me on my behind. And when I reported, you know, they was making it seem like it was okay because of his condition. But he knew what he was doing.
2: This had to be a minute ago.
8: You,
2: how long ago it was? Because you ain't no young chick with no name, Paulette.
8: No, it was years ago, but I'll never forget. That's the first time I met Ricky Smiley in person because they came around there laughing. And he was like, you need to be a comedian. I wasn't trying to, you know, I was trying to be polite, but it was the response he gave me that made me go in the way I did. I was like, oh, yeah, he knew what he was doing.
2: Because
8: he was like,
9: keep it locked right here to Young Jock and the Streets Morning Takeover.
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1: 67 degrees under mostly clear skies. Look at a congestion starting to build. 153 southbound alongside Northgate Mall. Amicola Highway at DuPont Parkway. Highway 58 at Ferdinand Peach Way and Ultawa-Ringgold Road at East Brainerd Road. Also working a trio of accidents. Highway 58 at Webb Road. Another one on Highway 58 up at Greenwood Road. And dealing with a vehicle entrapment on the W Road at Siegel Drive. Here in town, still looking good. 75 north and south coming into the city, and everything's moving well at the moment. 24 in the Ridge Cut and on through town. In the Tennessee American Water Traffic Center, I'm Gary Poole.
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3: I'm News 12's Jeff Chapin for Power 94 with the forecast from around our place here in the Tennessee Valley. Another day with plenty of sunshine. High this afternoon, about 94 degrees. Overnight tonight, a few spotty showers are possible. Lows in the lower 70s, and we will see some scattered storms developing Saturday and Sunday. Highs remaining in the 90s. News 12 and Power 94. This is the place for local weather.
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1: Oh, yeah. 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
1: Young Jock and the Streets Morning Takeover. If you got a dilemma, they got a dilemma, which means we have a dilemma. It's The Date Dilemma. Who's on the line this morning?
2: Kiki.
1: What's up, Kiki?
2: Hey. Look, I got a problem.
1: It sounds like you got it. It sounds like you have problems.
2: Yes, and this is a problem that needs to be handled. And I just need to know if I am tripping, okay?
1: Okay.
2: Okay, so let me give you the whole spiel down or whatever. Me and my man, we stay together, right?
1: Mm-hmm.
2: But we have not been talking because I'm just fed up with his sister. His sister is the issue.
1: Mm.
2: I'm the type of girl that like to go out, look nice, and everything like that.

0: right, I get it.
1: Okay, yeah. I'm a lady. I know what I buy. So I'm pissed off at this point because I know it smells like Newport and ass. So I'm just trying to figure out why in the world did she choose the birthday party to wear my stuff, knowing I was going to be there and knowing she didn't ask me. So at this point, I confront her. I'm like, why you got my wig on? She's like, what you mean? Why? You know what we talked about? No, we didn't. So I bring my man to it. And I'm like, why your sister got my wig on? And he's acting like I'm tripping. So I'm like, okay, you're going to have to run that money up for that wig because of your sister. Or I'm gone. He think I'm tripping.
2: You want to split her wig. I mean, your wig.
1: My wig. He need to run me my money for that wig because his sister keeps touching my stuff. And I know it's stained. And I know it's all stretched out. And it's not going to fit no more.
2: Why you ain't snatch it off?
1: What you mean, why I ain't snatch it off? It's already a scene that I already made in front of the birthday party. But you wanted me to snatch it off, too? We was going to be tussling. Then what? I was going to lose my man, lose my wig, lose the eye.
0: Yeah, it ain't worth it.
1: Because I'm going to beat his sister. Party in front of his kids.
0: Okay, no, what's your name again, little mom?
1: Kiki.
2: Titi.
0: Kiki.
2: Oh, wow.
0: That's right, Kiki.
2: Kiki's our crazy.
0: Remember, Kiki.
2: You never talk
0: and
2: to
0: what's
2: Kiki.
0: Your dude's name?
1: Ronte.
0: Okay, so you want us to call Ronte and tell Ronte what?
1: Call him and tell him he need to run me my money up for that wig. Mm-hmm. Or I'm gone.
2: So Kiki and Ronte, do they ride in the box Chevy?
0: Don't worry about it, babe. Put your phone on mute. We'll cue you in with this time. We're going to try to get Ronte on the phone, Kiki, all right?
1: Okay.
0: All right. Yeah, they got a little hood love.
2: A lot of hood.
3: Very good.
2: We finna call Ronte.
0: Well, we don't know until we talk to Ronte. What if Ronte is not even the type of guy we think he is? Man, because it's not Ronte.
2: It sounds like Ronte finna pick up the phone at the phone booth in the trap.
4: Hello.
0: Hey, may I speak with Ronte, please?
4: Yeah, this is
0: me. Hey, Ronte, how you doing, man? Look, you on the phone with Young Jock, Miss Shawnika, shout out Young Jock in the Streets Morning Takeover, nationally syndicated radio morning show, all right? Look, Ronte, we got a segment called The Date Dilemma. Your girl Kiki done called us up here this morning and told us she got an issue. Are you familiar with Kiki?
4: Man, she always tripping, bro, real talk. Like, every time I be trying to tell her, how you trying to make me choose between her and my sister? Like, that's my blood. That's why I raised her. Yeah, I love you, but I love my sister, too. And I told her, man, don't be tripping about stuff like that. Like, with me, I'm always going to choose family. And I feel like you should look out for her. It's a wig, bro. We don't care about wigs. We don't care about shoes, clothes, as much as I do for her.
2: What kind of wigs your
0: but
2: girl wear?
0: It was like a $800
2: wig. Yeah.
4: Yeah, but I mean, I did way more than $800. Be tripping about $800 in my son's birthday party.
0: Well, did you give her your girl $800 back, bro?
4: Nah, bro. But, man, I done put in way more than $800 to be tripping about $800. That's my sister. And then you love me. You supposed to love my sister, too.
2: So your sister could just go get her shit whenever she wanted and wear your girl stuff.
4: Nah, I'm not saying that, bro.
2: Yeah, you are.
0: That's
2: like,
0: what you're saying. Yeah, that's kind of what you're saying, Ronte.
2: You condoning that.
4: At the end of the day, that's my blood. That's my sister. I'm going to do anything for my sister. And you my girl. I feel that. But at the end of the day, you love me. You supposed to love me and my family. I look out for you.
0: She to love you and your family, boy. But your her family coming in there wearing her personal property. What are you
2: for
0: talking
2: real?
0: About, Ronte?
2: Yeah.
4: Maybe if she would have handled that in a different way.
2: How?
4: Like, you
0: how?
4: At a birthday
0: Ronte,
4: party,
0: how?
4: Doing this in front of the kids
0: Ronte,
4: and stuff.
0: Ronte.
4: Like, we supposed to be grown.
2: Ronte. What's she supposed to do, put a lock on the door?
0: Come on, man. You don't think your girl got a reason to be pissed off?
4: Yeah, I feel that, John. You feel me? But what I'm saying is, it's a way to go about doing stuff. You feel me? Like,
2: yeah, snatch that motherfucker. Snatch it off.
4: I do that for the whole birthday party. You feel me?
2: Wow.
0: We ain't tell you this, but your girl on the phone, Ronte. Yeah. Kiki.
1: Wow, Ronte. Wow.
4: What you mean,
1: you
4: wow,
1: really
4: bro? You always doing the most
1: you
4: for
1: really
4: the league.
1: You really gonna choose your sister over me? You really gonna choose your sister over me?
4: I'm not choosing nobody.
1: You're
4: I'm saying
1: me
4: I'm not.
1: Money?
4: How am I supposed to pick? I love
1: You're
4: both of y'all, but that's my
1: more
4: sister.
1: Than $800.
4: Like,
1: what do you do more than $800? What do you do?
2: What do you do
1: talk
2: more than
1: $800? $800. Why are you over here fronting on this doggone radio station? Don't piss me off.
4: Run it. Nah, don't. Kiki, see, don't be doing that, bro. Don't be doing that. You know how I look out for y'all. I've been looking out for you.
1: Ronte, don't worry about it. I'll be outside in 15 minutes. Run me outside.
2: What you gonna do? You gonna
4: run
2: be
4: you outside
2: home?
4: For what? Bro, see, you always see she always trying to make a scene.
1: Minutes.
4: I'm saying it's about
1: me
4: how you go about doing
1: minutes.
4: Stuff. You feel me?
1: Ronte, I'm not gonna play with you on this radio station.
3: Oh,
1: meet me outside.
4: You like to play at radio stations, baby showers, birthdays. You like to play everywhere.
3: Okay, yeah.
1: I'm not gonna go back and forth with you.
3: Oh,
1: you
3: lovely.
1: Owe me my wig money, and I'm not playing
3: all
1: with
3: right.
1: you. And I'm gonna take that money, and
0: hold
1: don't worry
0: Kiki.
1: About it.
0: Hold on, Kiki. Hold on, Kiki.
2: You can't stop no Kiki.
3: You guys are not going to be together anymore, and
4: you're going to be calling my phone.
0: Kiki about to crash out.
1: Please, you know you ain't going to
4: be calling my phone. You always
3: it sounds like somebody going to go to jail.
2: Boy,
3: yeah.
2: Kiki ain't playing.
1: Boy, bye.
2: You sound just like
0: Ronte,
2: Kiki.
0: You don't think there's nothing you could do to distinguish this whole dilemma?
4: I ain't even tripping about $800, y'all. It's just the principle
1: for
4: me. Like, I get my

0: Kiki, I get my sister Mabel wrong. I get that, but you can't say you was wrong too. How you if she was wrong?
1: She wrong. Hold on.
0: To do
1: Kiki.
0: Right. You feel
1: Kiki. Kiki, hold on.
2: You couldn't even pay for your baby birthday party. I had to pay for
0: Here you go.
2: I paid for that party, but you can't run me $800 for a wig, please.
1: Ronte, you gonna give her $800 for that wig?
0: I'll give you the $800. I just need you to start acting right, bro. You always stripping.
2: Ain't no acting right. After you give me that $800, it's done. It's done.
3: Look, gangland in them.
2: I need that money.
4: You got to make a decision right now that if he give you the $800, that y'all going to continue to be a couple.
2: If he don't control his sister, she ain't going to touch none of my stuff no more.
0: Man, she ain't going to touch your stuff, bro.
3: All right, Daddy, on behalf of 1-800 Enter the Bethune Law Firm, you going to get your $800 back. We're going to hook y'all up with us.
0: Nah, I love you, girl.
3: She just said that soon as she got on the phone.
4: What do you say?
3: Ronte.
2: Exactly.
3: Man. That is how our listeners call us up. Let's talk about it. 1-844-YUN-GJLC. It's Young Jack in the Streets Morning Takeover.
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1: Good morning, it's your girl Eva Marcille, and every day we listen to the best damn morning show. You gotta stay tapped in to the number one morning show in the city. It's Young Jock in the Street Morning Takeover. Hey, Miss Shanika, you know that's my bestie.
2: Good morning, and thank you for joining us. Now, before we get into our date dilemma today, we want to take the chance, the opportunity to pause to remember September 11th, 2001, a day that changed our nation forever. May we never forget the power of courage, sacrifice, and unity. All right, y'all. Let's get into this right here, man. This date dilemma is crazy. Kiki lives with her man, Rante, right? Now, they haven't been talking because his sister's always coming over, touching her stuff. Now, the last straw was they went to a birthday party and she noticed his sister had her wig.
3: Whoa.
2: Now, she confronts the sister and her man and she wants her money back. Rante got on the phone. He understands why Kiki mad, but he was taking up for his sister. He said Kiki does the most. Kiki is very upset and needs $800 for a wig. They work it out and he agreed to pay it. I mean, look, man, if her and your sister got that kind of relationship, you would never even have to get involved because she would be cool with it. They wouldn't have made a deal of it. They don't have that type of relationship. If she confronting somebody publicly about something like, you talking about a wig, some of this, you putting, come on, man.
3: Could you imagine that?
2: Hell no.
3: She'll be like, I'm about to split my wig.
2: Man, come on, you crazy. You tripping. Young Jack in the Streets Morning Takeover. What's your thoughts on this date dilemma?
4: 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You just ask him for the money, yo. 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
2: Starting to see some sunshine poking above the horizon, a comfortable 67 degrees this morning. And we're starting to see congestion building 153 southbound there alongside Northgate Mall, Amicola Highway at DuPont Parkway, East Brainerd Road approaching 75, Highway 58 at Ferdinand Peach Way, and Ultawa Ringgold Road at East Brainerd Road. Also working a pair of accidents on Highway 58, one at Webb Road, the other one near Greenwood Drive, and still on the scene of that accident on the W Road at Siegel Drive. That's affecting traffic coming up and down the mountain. Good news is everything is still looking good. 75 north and south coming into town and moving well at the moment. 24 in the ridge cut and on through the city. In the Tennessee American Water Traffic Center, I'm Gary Poole.
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5: It's Young Jock in the Streets Morning Takeover with Miss Shanika.
6: All right, let's get inside this Word on the Streets news as we talk about Sexy Red. It is not looking good for her as she may be held accountable for a $5 million judgment.
7: St. Louis rapper Sexy Red is in legal trouble. A new lawsuit claims she asked her fans on social media to beat up her child's grandmother, 51-year-old Nicole Barnes. Our partners at the Post-Dispatch say the 26-year-old rapper also shared Barnes' address, photo of her home, and a Facebook post. Barnes says she and her family had to move out of her Hazelwood home and now live in constant fear. She's seeking $5 million.
6: All right. Well, the big to-do is the fact that Sexy Red has not answered to this judgment at all until recently. Now, her lawyer, Jason Lambert, tells TMZ the claims asserted in this case are baseless and completely without merit. Red categorically denies these allegations and looks forward to defending herself in court. So up until now, she has finally responded to this lawsuit. $5 million is a lot of money to lose. So we'll keep an eye on how this plays out. In the meantime, we have to definitely talk about this very sad news that happened to Raz B and his baby's mother. Man, I really just am about to have a hard time having to report this, but they lost their baby. Astra was born in May of 2025, and now he's passed away, and they're saying that they do not have the cause of death listed. They wanted privacy in this manner, but I am just asking everybody to keep Raz B in your prayers. I mean, I just remember him being so happy being a first-time father. And I'm sure this is a tragedy, so just keep him in your prayers. Friend to the show and was always there whenever we needed him to come and fill in or what have you. So prayers up for him. Moving right along, Why Did I Get Married 2 is the number one movie on Netflix. Now, Taraji P. Henson is saying that she could never fill the shoes of Janet Jackson.
8: I'm the new kid on the block. This is an established story. These characters are beloved. And here comes this new girl. What's she here for? And, you know, the one thing I didn't want people to misconstrue is that I was replacing Janet. No one can replace Janet Jackson in anything, okay? Let's just clear that up. And I think Tyler did an amazing job with how he put my character into the story. It made it real. It made it seem like, oh, she was just off living her life.
6: All right. And yeah, if you have not got a chance to check it out, I'm sure the numbers will be even stronger over the weekend. And finally, P-Valley will make its comeback after 4 years of not being on air December the 4th, all right? It's going to be a two-episode premiere, and this will be the last season of P-Valley. So, through lawsuits and cast members fighting each other and all of the things that were going on behind the scenes, we'll finally see the finished product. That is the Word on the Streets news. I am Ms. Shanika. You guys can follow me at Ms. Shanika and follow us at Streets Morning Takeover. And it's all being brought to you by Amy Witherite at 1-800-TRUCK-REC.

0: They called me this morning, man. Trying to figure out why y'all going so crazy over this P-Valley Season 3 trailer teaser, man.
1: Ooh, welcome to the best show on earth. You ain't that in nothing.
2: I like candy paint, big wheels.
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0: lifestyle.
1: It's too much money in the city right now for me to not get mine.
2: It's all right if you fall sometimes. Just make sure your ass fall on.
3: Dree Taylor.
4: Yes, sir.
3: Why is everybody so excited? I mean, because, let's be for real, the last new episode of P-Valley aired August 14th, 2022.
4: It's been 4 years since we were in the pink in Tuscaloosa, Mississippi. And so I'm so excited, and I think everybody else is too. It went crazy on social media when they premiered the teaser trailer, and it premieres December 4th, I believe. So, yeah, we're going to see Uncle Clifford, Mercedes in the game. And I'm excited, but some people in the comments were saying they took way too long, like 4 years for a show. A lot of people saying they don't even remember what happened.
3: Yeah, because analytics definitely show that shows will lose significant viewership when seasons are that far apart, especially anything more than a year.
4: Mm-hmm.
3: I mean, and not to mix stories or anything, but, you know, T.I. coming with the whole Family Hustle thing, coming back to YouTube, a whole different network, but so many years later, the reboot is alive right now. So, I mean, I don't know.
4: Varnell Hill
3: after 88 years.
4: Yeah.
3: You know what I'm saying? So, I'm not opposed. I'm just asking, like, you know, are you excited about P-Valley season 3?
4: I am. I'm excited. I want to see the finished product because, you know, it was a play first. They went through a lot of mishaps, you know, like court cases or whatever the case may be. So, I just want to see the end.
3: So, it is safe to say that Dree Taylor is excited about the return.
4: It is.
3: Okay.
5: So, what does P stand for? Thank you.
4: Mm-hmm. Use your imagination.
5: Everything on screen.
3: Oh, really? You know what, wow, man? Hey, man, listen. Sometimes you could be right here standing in the midst of everything and you don't even really know what's going on. I just want to ask you guys, man, this morning, are you excited for the new season of P-Valley, or has the wait just been too long? 1-844-986-4562. We want to hear from you this morning. It's John Jack in the Streets Morning Takeover.

Hey, yo, what's up? It's Shay Mack. You know it's the best DJ in the city. And every time I'm behind somebody driving slow from a drive of shame, from a long late night taking Gingy to school, I tune in.

0: 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It's Coco Jones. 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
6: Starting off your Friday morning with sunny skies, 68 degrees, and we are dealing with a multi-vehicle accident, 75 southbound there at Bonnie Oaks. Also, congestion building 24 westbound through the Ridge Cut. East Brainerd Road and Bonnie Oaks approaching 75. Amicola Highway at DuPont Parkway and 153 southbound there alongside Northgate Mall. Also, a trio of other accidents. Shalifer Road at Teton Trail. 12th Avenue at East 31st Street. And still on the scene of that accident on the W Road at Siegel Drive. In the Tennessee American Water Traffic Center, I'm Gary Poole.
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8: I'm News 12's Chef Chapin for Power 94 with the forecast from around our place here in the Tennessee Valley. Another day with plenty of sunshine. High this afternoon, about 94 degrees. Overnight tonight, a few spotty showers are possible. Lows in the lower 70s, and we will see some scattered storms developing Saturday and Sunday. Highs remaining in the 90s. News 12 and Power 94. This is the place for local weather.
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7: 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Who's on the line?
8: Ladarius,
7: are you smarter than Young Jock?
8: Yes, I am.
7: Yes, I am. You sound like you about to do a speech at school with that one. Yes, I am. Okay, I'm going to turn you over to Miss Shanika, and I'm going to see what you're going to do this morning. All right? You going to get this money?
8: Yes.
7: I love that confidence. Let's go, Miss Shanika.
9: All right, Ladarius, here are the rules. You have 10 seconds to answer each question, and the first person to get all three questions correctly will be the winner, and you guys cannot answer each other's questions or you will be disqualified, okay?
8: Okay.
9: All right. So, Ladarius, we're going to start with you. What do bees collect to make honey? Is it A, grass? Is it B, seeds? Is it C, flowers? Or is it D, nectar?
8: Nectar.
9: You are correct. Young Jock.
7: Yes.
9: In what galaxy is our solar system located? Is it A, Milky Way? B, dwarf? C, elliptical? Or D, spiral?
7: Everybody know you're a spiral out of control. If you don't know what you're doing on that elliptical, and you'll be walking around here like a dwarf with your legs hurt, and you end up needing to drink some Milky Way. Milky Way is my answer.
9: All right, you are correct. Ladarius, which geometric shape has four equal sides and four right angles? Is it a rectangle, or B, a square, C, a triangle, or D, cubits?
8: A square.
9: Is that your final answer?
8: Yes.
9: You are correct. Young Jock, in what country did Caesar salad originate? Is it A, France, B, Mexico, C, Japan, or D, the United States?
7: What season went wrong? What went wrong? Mexico.
9: Three. All right, you guys, that was correct. You guys are tied 2-2. All right, Ladarius.
7: You better ask him a hard one, too.
9: In the story of Snow White, how many dwarfs are there? Is it A, 4, B, 12, C, 7, or D, 2?
8: 7.
9: You are the winner.
7: Yeah. Man, boom! Ladarius, you gonna ask him them little easy questions.
9: Ladarius, how old are you?
8: I'm 13.
9: All right, 13, what grade?
8: 7.
9: All right, you want to shout out your school?
8: Oh, no.
10: Yes.
8: No, no.
9: You don't want to shout out your school?
8: No. McDonald Middle School.
9: Okay, do you want to shout out to anybody else in your family or your friends?
8: Oh, okay, so I got Daniel Ernest, Jeremy Leland. I have my mom, my brother, my sister, my grandma. I got Caden Edwards, and Young Jock.
9: And Young Jock.

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0: good morning, man. It's your partner, Young Dro, right here, man. 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It's Young Jock in the Street Morning Takeover. PD.
1: That's right, man. Hey, we got to make sure we keep y'all in the know what's going on. That was a delay in deliberation when it comes to the latest development of the Lil Durk murder trial, murder for hire trial. Well, this DJ Academics interview has become a major issue during the jury deliberations.
2: Hey, it's crazy what I've just heard, okay? After yesterday, when the prosecution basically dropped DJ Academics into the frying pan, all right, they basically used that Academics interview with Durk and made it just a whole big part of their closing argument. They low-key cooked Academics out there, man. They hung Academics out to dry. They made him a giant part of what they were doing. It's up to the jury now to decide whether they agree or disagree with Academics' interpretation and the interpretation that the prosecution tried to put on him. Specifically, I think it was, you know, the prosecution's inference that Academics knew everything about the murder.
1: Now, that's a lot going on. It's a lot to unpack because Academics is publicly offered to testify, but there's no confirmed report that he has been called in as a witness, and that's why he was going off. He's like, how y'all gonna be using me and not actually use me?
3: They did. They used him as a witness. They used his podcast to paint a narrative, and then they only played a snippet of the podcast of a 3.5-hour podcast, and then when they closed the argument so cold, y'all, that they used DJ Academics' video in the closing arguments. So they practically made a narrative and said what his facial expressions expressed and said he was scared. He was so shocked that someone was admitting to murder right there in his face. And Academics came back and said, man, that ain't what I was looking at. I didn't think that man was real murder. He said, put me in the appeal. And he asked for something he don't want.
1: No, he's doing that because what he doesn't want is the label that his
3: platform
1: is of a, you know, police. It doesn't want to be appear to be a policed platform.
3: That's nobody all. Will come on there and interview.
1: Well, here's the biggest part of that. It's whether jurors view Durk's interview as a genuine admission or simply it's just entertainment. You know what I'm saying? On a podcast and y'all taking it out of context.
3: It looked crazy.
1: I mean, I know what it looked like. You can ask me right now, bro. A woman could walk up next to me and you could say, you ever hit that? And I can give you a sly look. I never said yeah, but the sly look made you believe that I hit that. You know what I'm saying? So just because it look away don't mean it's that.
3: She won't say I ain't hit it no more. She's not talking like that.
1: Hey, man, you crazy.
3: You're different in the water.
1: All right, let's get into these sports. Swain, what up?
4: Yeah, it's Young Jock in the Streets Morning Takeover. It's time to get into sports in the streets with DJ Swain.
5: That's right. Yesterday, it was a big game in Melbourne, Australia between the San Francisco 49ers and the Los Angeles Rams. In the second half, the San Francisco 49ers just took off with the game, winning 27-7.
6: And in the first ever NFL regular season game in Australia, an impressive second half dominating performance from the San Francisco 49ers as they take this week one NFC West showdown 27-7 over the Rams.
5: It's only week one. We got plenty more to go. Plenty more football for you this weekend. On Sunday, September 13th, the Chicago Bears will face off against the Carolina Panthers. New Orleans Saints, you have to come see the Detroit Lions. The Atlanta Falcons are traveling to Pittsburgh to face off against the Steelers. The New York Jets will see the Tennessee Titans. That's all at 1 p.m. All of those games are at 1 p.m. And then at 8:30 p.m., the Dallas Cowboys and the New York Giants, a classic matchup at 8:30 p.m. Also, for my college football fans, the SEC notable matchups you need to watch out for: Alabama versus Kentucky at 3:30 p.m. And the Georgia Bulldogs are going all white in Athens as they face off against Western Kentucky at 12:45 p.m. Got to give a big, big shout out to Coco Gunn.

0: He has been knocked out of the U.S. Open in New York City. And a major shout out to the Atlanta Braves winning 3-1 over the Tampa Bay Rays. That's Sports from the Streets. I'm DJ Swin. 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
4: Plenty of sunshine, 71 degrees. Taking our final check in on traffic. Authorities dealing with a multi-vehicle accident, 75 southbound there at Bonnie Oaks. Left lane and shoulder is blocked, obviously affecting traffic coming into town. Also working accidents, Amnicola Highway at South Creek Road, Shallowford Road at Teton Trail, and 12th Avenue at East 31st Street. Also seeing a bit of congestion, 24 westbound from around 4th Avenue back up into the Ridge Cut. East Brainerd Road and Bonnie Oaks approaching 75. Amnicola Highway at DuPont Parkway. And the usual slowing, 153 southbound alongside Northgate Mall. In the Tennessee American Water Traffic Center, I'm Gary Poole.
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8: Who would home and now live in constant fear. 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
9: All right. Well, the big to-do is the fact that Sexy Red has not answered to this judgment at all until recently. Now, her lawyer, Jason Lambert, tells TMZ the claims asserted in this case are baseless and completely without merit. Red categorically denies these allegations and looks forward to defending herself in court. So up until now, she has finally responded to this lawsuit. $5 million is a lot of money to lose. So we'll keep an eye on how this plays out. In the meantime, we have to definitely talk about this very sad news that happened to Raz B and his baby's mother. Man, I really just am about to have a hard time having to report this, but they lost their baby. Astra was born in May of 2025, and now he's passed away, and they're saying that they do not have the cause of death listed. They wanted privacy in this manner, but I am just asking everybody to keep Raz B in your prayers. I mean, I just remember him being so happy being a first-time father. And I'm sure this is a tragedy, so just keep him in your prayers. Friend to the show, and was always there whenever we needed him to come and fill in or what have you. So prayers up for him. Moving right along, Why Did I Get Married 2 is the number one movie on Netflix. Now, Taraji P. Henson is saying that she could never fill the shoes of Janet Jackson.
10: I'm the new kid on the block. This is an established story. These characters are beloved. And here comes this new girl. What's she here for? And, you know, the one thing I didn't want people to misconstrue is that I was replacing Janet. No one can replace Janet Jackson in anything, okay? Let's just clear that up. And I think Tyler did an amazing job with how he put my character into the story. It made it real. It made it seem like, oh, she was just off living her life.
9: All right. And yeah, if you have not got a chance to check it out, I'm sure the numbers will be even stronger over the weekend. And finally, P Valley will make its comeback after 4 years of not being on air, December the 4th. All right. It's going to be a 2-episode premiere, and this will be the last season of P Valley. So through lawsuits and cast members fighting each other and all of the things that were going on behind the scenes, we'll finally see the finished product. That is the Word on the Streets news. I am Miss Shanika. You guys can follow me at Miss Shanika and follow us at Streets Morning Takeover. And it's all being brought to you by Amy Witherite at 1-800-TRUCK-WRECK.

0: Ow.
1: It's about that time for the Love Doc Jock.
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4: 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Why I tell people that?
1: Either way, he's a man for the job. It's Young Jock and the Streets Morning Takeover.
3: That's right. You're on with us this morning. And because I am the Love Doc Jock, sometimes I don't wait for people to come to me with their problems looking for a solution. Sometimes things just stick out like this particular clip that I saw on social media. And I want you guys to just take a listen and we're going to get into it.
5: When you hear terms like toxic masculinity, there's nothing toxic.

0: toxic about being masculine.
1: If this what do you building mean by
0: was,
1: that?
0: If
1: what?
0: This building was on fire, yeah. would you want passive firemen to come in here eating donuts, relax? No, you want men full of masculine attributes, courage, strength, boldness, kicking down doors and carrying us out of here to safety. So there's nothing toxic about masculinity. What has happened is we've allowed that one word to define manhood. Mm. It's just an adjective. Attributes traditionally ascribed to men as strength, boldness, and aggression.
2: I love that. I love the fact that that conversation went like that. It wasn't an argument. It wasn't this crazy back and forth. It was just a brother on her platform, Tamara Hall, to be able to say what was on his mind. And when I think of that, man, you know what? I recently went through something similar. And my wife told me she was expressing herself. She got a little loud. And I looked at her. She said, I'm just expressing myself. I said, okay. Now, later that night, I got a little loud. And she looked at me and she said, why are you talking to me? That is so, why are you talking to me like that? I said, I'm just expressing myself. And I did it purposely. She looked at me and she was like, I don't think that that is acceptable. I said, well, why is it acceptable when you express yourself, but it's not acceptable when I express myself? She said, because when a man does it, you come with so much more oomph. I said, I can't help that. That's how I'm made. I said, what am I supposed to do? I said, you want me to be soft about it? She said, I just want you to be considerate of your delivery. I said, well, sometimes certain things have to have a certain type of delivery. Sometimes you could get your mail in 7 to 10 business days, or you could get it same day, how you want it. And that's the Love Doc Jock. Day Dilemma coming up after 25. Keep it locked. Young Jock in the Streets Morning Takeover.

0: 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Hey!
1: For a generation of Americans, 9/11 is a moment in history. But for those who were there, it's an unforgettable trauma.
2: It's the worst thing I've ever seen in my whole life. It's terrible.
3: Yes, indeed. Ladies and gentlemen, first and foremost, we'd like to say good morning. Today actually marks 25 years since 9/11 took place. That's a quarter of a century.
4: Wow.
3: You know, when you say things like that and you hear it said back, you don't realize, like, well, dang, wait, this is a part of history. You know, you'll never forget the moment. I remember waking up in the bed and I was just sitting up because I thought I heard somebody plane crash. And I was like, what? And when I looked at the TV, they were showing the Twin Towers and one of them was smoking.
4: Yes.
3: And I was like, what is this? And as we were saying, I'm reading, I'm like, hey, I hit my lady. I said, look at this. And as she's waking up, I see the second plane hit the second tower. And I thought, I was like, what is this? Is this a recreation? I'm like, what is it? Because the news wasn't putting it up on the screen fast enough because I think they were even in shock.
4: Yes.
3: And I just remember life was being different. Life being different. Threat levels change when you go to the airport. Just everything was crazy. It was time, man. But people who were there, lived in that area, just think, you don't even see those buildings anymore.
4: Yes, I remember I woke up probably about the same time you did, and it was smoke, and the news was, they was unsure what was going on. But definitely when I saw that second plane hit, I knew that we were under attack. I knew exactly what it was, and it panned out to be that. I remember having to go and pick my son up, and he was going to a nursery school near the airport, and it was like doomsday. It was like real gloomy out on 9/11 25 years ago when I was going to pick up my son from the nursery.
3: Well, what we're going to do is we're going to go right inside the moment it happened.
5: Police and firefighters are afraid the top half of the World Trade Center could actually collapse. They're pushing everyone out of the financial district at this point. Let's go! Let's go! A big explosion has just occurred. Everyone is running from the entire financial district now. The smoke is filling the entire area.
1: Some were trapped in the narrow streets of Lower Manhattan, with clouds of dust and debris coming from both directions. Day became night. A national tragedy 25 years on.
3: Man, so in memory this year, they will be doing a drone show. But it'll be, the drones will, you know, recreate the Twin Towers.
1: This Friday marks 25 years since the 9/11 terror attacks. In New York City, 2,977 drones flew to recreate the outline of the Twin Towers. That's one drone for each life lost in the terror attacks. A collective of 9/11 family members and first responders helped shape the design for the memorial drone display.
3: Yes. I think when you talk to kids about this, I don't think they understand the magnitude of loss, the magnitude of disbelief, the magnitude of grief. Because I ask some kids about it, and they be like, oh, yeah, you know, it was the building. I'm like, no. I'm like, you're talking about more than 3,000 lives lost. If you've seen an incident that took place right now that claimed the life of five people, you would be devastated.
4: But watching those actual people who was trying to flee the fiery building and actually having to watch people jump
3: from buildings, yeah,
4: on live television was crazy.
3: That definitely was. You guys call us up 1-844-986-4562. Let us know, what were you doing at the moment you found out about this attack? Where were you? Who were you with? What was going through your mind and your heart? Call us up. Young Jock in the Streets Morning Takeover.

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6: Young Jock and the Streets Morning Takeover. If you got a dilemma, they got a dilemma, which means we have a dilemma. It's The Day Dilemma. Who's on the line this morning?
7: Kiki.
6: Kiki. What's up, Kiki?
7: Hey. Look, I got a problem.
1: Uh-oh.
6: It sounds like you got it. It sounds like you have problems.
7: Yes, and this is a problem that needs to be handled. And I just need to know if I am tripping, okay?
6: Okay.
7: Okay, so let me give you the whole spiel down or whatever. Me and my man, we stay together, right?
6: Mm-hmm.
7: But we have not been talking because I'm just fed up with his sister. His sister is the issue.
6: Mm-hmm.
7: So I'm the type of girl that like to go out, look nice, and everything like that. So my hair got to be done, my nails got to be done, clothes got to be A1, and I just got to pop it. So his sister is always coming over, touching my stuff, wearing my stuff, and it's his son's birthday party. So tell me if I'm wrong now. Tell me if I'm wrong. We at the party, and at this point, I'm fed up. And I noticed she got my wig on. And I'm like...
6: Hold on, wait. She got your wig on?
7: She got my wig on. And...
6: How you know it's your wig?
7: I know it's my wig. I bought it. I know what I spend my money on, and I know what I got in my closet.
6: Oh, okay. All right. I get it.
7: Okay. Yeah. I'm a lady. I know what I bought. So, I'm pissed off at this point, because I know it smells like Newport and ass. So, I'm just trying to figure out why in the world did she choose the birthday party to wear my stuff, knowing I was going to be there, and knowing she didn't ask me. So, at this point, I confront her. I'm like, why you got my wig on? She like, what you mean? Why? You know what we talked about? No, we didn't. So, I bring my man to it. And I'm like, why your sister got my wig on? And he's acting like I'm tripping. So I'm like, okay, you're going to have to run that money up for that wig because of your sister. Or I'm gone. He think I'm tripping.
8: You want to split her wig. I mean, your wig.
7: My wig.

0: So Kiki and Ronte, do they ride in the box, Chevy?
1: Don't worry about it, babe. Put your phone on mute. We'll cue you in with this time. We're going to try to get Ronte on the phone, Kiki, all right?
2: Okay.
1: All right. Yeah, they got a little hood love.
0: A lot of hood.
3: Very ghetto.
0: We finna call Ronte.
1: But we don't know until we talk to Ronte. What if Ronte is not even the type of guy we think he is? Because his name Ronte.
0: It sound like Ronte finna pick up the phone at the phone booth in the trap.
4: Hello.
1: Hey, may I speak with Ronte, please?
4: Yeah, this is
1: me. Hey, Ronte, how you doing, man? Look, you on the phone with Young Jock, Miss Shaw, Nigga Shaw, the Shaw, the Young Jock in the Streets Morning Takeover, nationally syndicated radio morning show, all right? Look, Ronte, we got a segment called The Date Dilemma. Your girl Kiki done called us up here this morning and told us she got an issue. Are you familiar with Kiki?
4: Man, she always tripping, bro, real talk. Like, every time I be trying to tell her, how you trying to make me choose between her and my sister? Like, that's my blood. That's why I raised her. Yeah, I love you, but I love my sister, too. And I told her, man, don't be tripping about stuff like that. Like, with me, I'm always going to choose family. And I feel like you should look out for her. It's a wig, bro. We don't care about wigs. Don't care about shoes, clothes, as much as I do for her.
0: What kind of wigs your
1: but
0: girl wear?
1: It was like a $800
0: wig. Yeah.
4: Yeah, but I mean, I done did way more than $800. Be tripping about $800 in my son's birthday party.
1: Well, did you give her your, did you give your girl $800 back, bro?
4: Nah, bro. But, man, I done put in way more than $800 to be tripping about $800. That's my sister. And then you love me. You supposed to love my sister, too.
0: So your sister could just go get her shit whenever she wanted and wear your girl stuff.
4: Nah, I'm not saying that, bro.
0: Yeah,
1: that's kind of what you're saying, Ronte.
0: You condoning that.
4: At the end of the day, that's my blood. That's my sister. I'm going to do anything for my sister. And you my girl. I feel that. But at the end of the day, you love me. You supposed to love me and my family. I look out for you.
1: She to love you and your family, boy. But your family coming in that way and her personal property. What are you
0: for
1: talking
0: real?
1: About, Ronte?
0: Yeah.
4: Maybe if she would have handled that in a different way.
0: How?
4: Doing this in front of the kids
0: Ronte,
4: and stuff.
0: Ronte,
4: like, we supposed to be grown.
1: Ronte,
0: what you supposed to do, put a lock on the door?
1: Come on, man. You don't think your girl got a reason to be pissed off?
4: Yeah, I feel that, John. You feel me? But what I'm saying is, it's a way to go about doing stuff. You feel me? Like,
0: yeah, snatch that motherfucker. Snatch it off.
4: I do that for the whole birthday party. You feel me?
0: Wow.
1: We ain't tell you this, but your girl on the phone, Ronte. I'm just going to tell you. Kiki.
2: Wow, Ronte. Wow.
4: What you mean,
2: you really going to choose your sister over me?
4: I'm not choosing nobody.
2: You're
4: I'm saying, how am I supposed to pick? I love both of y'all, but that's my sister.
2: What do you do more than $800? What do you do?
0: Yeah, what do you do more than
2: $800? My $800. Why are you over here fronting on this doggone radio station? Don't piss me off.
4: Run it. Nah, don't. Kiki, see, don't be doing that, bro. Don't be doing that. You know, I look out for you. I've been looking out for you.
2: Ronte, don't worry about it. I'll be outside in 15 minutes. Run me outside.
0: What you going to do? You going to
4: be outside for what? Bro, see, you always see she always trying to make a scene. I'm saying about how you go about doing stuff. You feel me?
2: Ronte, I'm not going to play with you on this radio station. Meet me outside.
4: You like to play at radio stations, baby showers, birthdays. You like to play everywhere.
3: Okay.
2: I'm not going to go back and forth with you.
3: Oh.
2: You owe me my wig money, and I'm not playing with you. And I'm going to take that money, and don't worry about it.
1: Hold on, Kiki. Hold on, Kiki.
0: You can't stop no Kiki.
3: You guys are not going to be together anymore, and
4: you're going to be calling my phone.
1: Kiki about to crash out.
2: Please, you know you ain't going to.
4: You're going to be calling my phone.
3: Please don't
4: you
3: go to jail. It sound like somebody going to go to jail.
0: Boy, yeah. Kiki ain't playing.
2: Boy, bye.
0: You sound just like
1: Ronte,
0: Kiki.
1: You don't think there's nothing you could do to distinguish this whole dilemma?
4: I ain't even tripping about $800, y'all. It's just I get my sister but you can't say you was wrong too. How you was like she was wrong to take the opportunity to do right. You feel me?
0: Kiki, hold up.
2: You couldn't even pay for your baby birthday party. I had to pay for
4: it.
2: I paid for that party. But you can't run me $800 for a wig, please.
0: Ronte, you gonna give her $800 for that wig?
4: I'll give you the $800. I just need you to start acting right, bro. You always tripping.
2: Ain't no acting right. After you give me that $800, it's done. It's done.
1: Ooh. Because
2: that's
1: the
2: me.
1: I
2: so
1: ain't
2: stand on
1: $800. All right, Daddy. Look, gangland in them.
2: I need that money.
0: You got to make a decision right now that if he give you the $800, that y'all going to continue to be a couple.
2: If he don't control his sister, she ain't going to touch none of my stuff no more.
4: Man, she ain't going to touch your stuff, bro.
1: All right, Daniels, on behalf of 1-800 Enter the Bethune Law Firm, you're going to get your $800 back. We're going to hook y'all up with us.
4: Nah, I love you, girl.
1: She just said that soon she got on the phone.
0: What did he say?
1: Ronte.
2: Exactly.
1: Daniels, our listeners, call us up. Let's talk about it. 1-844-YUN-GJOC. 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
8: Another day with plenty of sunshine. High this afternoon, about 94 degrees. Overnight tonight, a few spotty showers are possible. Lows in the lower 70s, and we will see some scattered storms developing Saturday and Sunday. Highs remaining in the 90s.
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8: Know that you want me to stay, but I got some things in my way. I've been so focused on getting this paper, I really ain't got time to play. But I know you want me to stay, yeah. I know you want me to stay, yeah. I know you want me to stay, but I tell you, baby, I can't.

G6, GQ, just posted a pic. I'm on my business, don't be in nobody else mix. And I came a long way from the seal. Every day hoping that I get some mail. Every day I'm on the ground like a reel. Posted up a

0: Good morning, it's your girl Eva Marcille, and every day we listen to the best damn morning show. You gotta stay tapped in to the number one morning show in the city. It's Young Jock in the Street Morning Takeover. Hey, Miss Shanika, you know that's my bestie.
1: Good morning, and thank you for joining us. Now, before we get into our date dilemma today, we want to take the chance, the opportunity to pause to remember September 11th, 2001, a day that changed our nation forever. May we never forget the power of courage, sacrifice, and unity. All right, y'all. Let's get into this right here, man. This date dilemma is crazy. Kiki lives with her man, Rante, right? Now, they haven't been talking because his sister's always coming over, touching her stuff. Now, the last straw was they went to a birthday party, and she noticed his sister had her wig.
2: Whoa.
1: Now, she confronts the sister and her man, and she wants her money back. Rante got on the phone. He understands why Kiki mad, but he was taking up his sister. He said Kiki does the most. Kiki is very upset and needs $800 for a wig. They work it out, and he agreed to pay it. I mean, look, man. If her and your sister got that kind of relationship, you would never even have to get involved because she would be cool with it. They wouldn't have made a deal of it. They don't have that type of relationship. If she confronting somebody publicly about something like, you talking about a wig, something that she putting, come on, man.
2: Could you imagine that?
1: Hell no.
2: She'll be like, I'm about to split my wig.
1: Man, come on, you crazy. You tripping. Young Jack in the Streets Morning Takeover. What's your thoughts on this date dilemma?
3: Man, listen, man. This funny as hell. But look, yo, somebody got to calm down, yo. If you want to ask your man for the money, you don't got to do the extras and, oh, I'm there. You just ask him for the money, yo. It wasn't that serious over no wig. Just ask for the money.
4: 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They weren't going to give her money back. She should have been writing somebody's credit card number down or going to somebody's wallet or pocketbook and give her money back.
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0: It's your girl, Tamar Braxton. Now, every day we listen to the best damn morning show. You got to stay tapped in to the number one morning show in the city. It's the Young Jock in the Streets Morning Takeover. Tap on in, baby.
1: All right, y'all. It is about that time. Our work day comes to a close, but the day is not over. And I would be remiss to not say thank you to each and every listener that makes this possible for us to come and do this. You know what I'm saying? It is a great deal of responsibility, believe it or not, to wake up earlier than everybody to be here and make sure y'all get to wherever you're going safe, or to make sure you're informed on, you know, the here and now. Shanika.
2: All right. Well, I just want to say everybody have a wonderful weekend. And I will be checking in at the Taste of Henry County in Henry County. It's going to be so many delicious foods and treats there. Can't wait to be a part of the festivities. And big happy birthday shout out to my manager, Johnny Dixon. He's having a big game night against his will, of course, tomorrow night. Invite only. But happy birthday, Johnny. I appreciate everything that you do.
1: So, again, thank you, guys. We appreciate it wholeheartedly. Shouty.
3: Yes.
1: What's up? About to get up out of here, my boy.
3: Yes, man. We about to get up out of here on this great 911 memorial. I just wanted to reflect on, you know, before 9/11, it was a lot different. And so we got to just value our freedoms that we have because, you know, a lot of things were taken away from us when those planes hit. I'm just going to pray for America and pray for all of us, man. We're going to get up out of here. Y'all have a good 9/11. We're about to go do this 9/11 tour where we're going to tour for a lot of victims in silence.
1: All right. Today, we pause to remember September 11, 2001, a day that changed our nation forever. May we never forget the power of courage, sacrifice, and unity. Thank you to our listeners. Y'all know it's love. Enjoy your weekend. Love on your loved ones. We'll see you when we see you. Young Jock in the Streets Morning Takeover.
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They're going to be hosting their 37th milestone celebration on September the 18th. 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
11: I'm News 12's Jeff Chapin for Power 94 with the forecast from around our place here in the Tennessee Valley. Another day with plenty of sunshine. High this afternoon, about 94 degrees. Overnight tonight, a few spotty showers are possible. Lows in the lower 70s, and we will see some scattered storms developing.

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1: Scripture teaches us a hard truth. The mountains may fall and the earth may give way. The flesh and the heart may fail. But after all our suffering, God and grace will restore you and make you strong, firm, and steadfast. So it is, so it has been for these families, so it must be for our nation. Let us renew our resolve against those who perpetrated this barbaric act and who plot against us still. In defense of our nation, we will never waver. In pursuit of Al-Qaeda and its extremist allies, we will never falter. Let us renew our commitment to all those who serve in our defense, our courageous men and women in uniform and their families, and all those who protect us here at home. Mindful that the work of protecting America is never finished, we will do everything in our power to keep America safe.
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0: I'm him. 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Somebody tell them people Mr. Hem is here.
1: Whoa, whoa, whoa, whoa, whoa.
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0: Put me any place on the map, cause I'm him. 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Make your word when you see it, be the business. 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Somebody tell them people Mr. Him is here.
1: Whoa, whoa, whoa, whoa, whoa, whoa.
0: Mr. Him is here.
1: Whoa, whoa, whoa, whoa, whoa, whoa.
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0: Power 94 WJTT, minutes away from 11 o'clock. And look, you already know it's nothing but hot hip-hop and R&B on the way. 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

0: 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It's your boy Uncle O. You already know you're rocking with the People's Station right here, man. Power 94 doesn't get no better than this. You already know.
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0: JTT, look, I want you to make sure you are starting your Labor Day weekend off the right way. Make sure you join us this Friday from 4 until 6. We're going to be over at Kia of Cleveland hanging out with John Davis and the crew while they get you right together in a nice new whip. And they got a lot of Labor Day sales. You don't want to miss it. And when you get there, you can also get yourselves registered for tickets to see Chris Brown and Usher. It's going to be going down in Tampa for their R&B tour. You don't want to miss it. Check us out this weekend going down at Kia of Cleveland with Power 94.
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8: I'm News 12's Jeff Chapin for Power 94 with the forecast from around our place here in the Tennessee Valley. Another day with plenty of sunshine. High this afternoon, about 94 degrees. Overnight tonight, a few spotty showers are possible. Lows in the lower 70s, and we will see some scattered storms developing Saturday and Sunday. Highs remaining in the 90s. News 12 and Power 94. This is the place for local weather.
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Yeah, what am I? We're getting too far. Affirmations on my new sheet. I read them out loud, then put them in a jar. Manifesting what I'm destined to be. 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Whenever I break down, I'ma fly to the Mars. 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My world being so G. Confidence up, cause the universe listening. Speaking everything I envision. 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Manifesting it. 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

0: 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We are just minutes away from 12 o'clock. And yes, we got some more good hot hip hop and R&B on the way. You don't want to miss it. 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
1: 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They're going to be hosting their 37th milestone celebration on September the 18th. 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
3: I'm News 12's Jeff Chaffin for Power 94 with the forecast from around our place here in the Tennessee Valley. Another day with plenty of sunshine. High this afternoon, about 94 degrees. Overnight tonight, a few spotty showers are possible. Lows in the lower 70s, and we will see some scattered storms developing Saturday and Sunday. Highs remaining in the 90s. News 12 and Power 94. This is the place for local weather.
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All right?

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0: 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We about to step into the 1 o'clock hour, and I'm bringing you nothing but some hot hip hop and R&B with middays. 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

T. You're hanging out with your girl. It's Meekin. You're speaking with Middays. And I'm coming in hot with the hottest in hip-hop and R&B. You already know I'm about to turn you up. So let's keep it locked in this 1 o'clock hour on Power 94.

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0: 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Look, I want you to make sure you are starting your Labor Day weekend off the right way. 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We're going to be over at Kia of Cleveland hanging out with John Davis and the crew while they get you right together in a nice new whip. 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And when you get there, you can also get yourselves registered for tickets to see Chris Brown and Usher. It's going to be going down in Tampa for their R&B tour. You don't want to miss it. 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
3: I'm News 12's Jeff Chapin for Power 94 with the forecast from around our place here in the Tennessee Valley. Another day with plenty of sunshine. High this afternoon, about 94 degrees. Overnight tonight, a few spotty showers are possible. Lows in the lower 70s, and we will see some scattered storms developing Saturday and Sunday. Highs remaining in the 90s. News 12 and Power 94. This is the place for local weather.
4: Scripture teaches us a hard truth. The mountains may fall and the earth may give way, the flesh and the heart may fail, but after all our suffering, God and grace will restore you and make you strong, firm, and steadfast. So it is, so it has been for these families, so it must be for our nation. Let us renew our resolve against those who perpetrated this barbaric act and who plot against us still. In defense of our nation, we will never waver. In pursuit of Al-Qaeda and its extremist allies, we will never falter. Let us renew our commitment to all those who serve in our defense, our courageous men and women in uniform and their families, and all those who protect us here at home. Mindful that the work of protecting America is never finished, we will do everything in our power to keep America safe.
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7: Yo. 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

0: trying to run them bands up. 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Lil Quay, Zans up. 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All these niggas never scared us. 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I'm getting rich. You getting mad? 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Watch out, little bitch. 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You getting mad?
1: You getting mad?
0: I'm getting rich. You get it, man. You get it rich. Yeah. Watch out, ho. My partner still smoke on parole. They say that I'm crazy. I used to talk to a stove. I tell it to lock. I tell it a lot. Go to the dealership. Bitch, tell off the lot. You know I'm coming straight out the block. You know I'm coming straight out the top. Shorty say she want 5 million. Cause I told her to leave and call her a thot. You can like it or not. I'm coming straight out the pot.
1: Damn.
0: Still got some ack in my stock.
1: Man.
0: I ain't got a lot.
1: Nah.
0: I ain't got a try.
1: Try.
0: You waving that thing in the sky? We waving that thing at your body. We waving that thing at your eye. Look at the watch on my wrist. Got on my watch in my wrist.

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1: 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I'm getting rich. 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
6: I'm News 12's Jeff Chaffin for Power 94 with the forecast from around our place here in the Tennessee Valley. Another day with plenty of sunshine. High this afternoon, about 94 degrees. Overnight tonight, a few spotty showers are possible. Lows in the lower 70s, and we will see some scattered storms developing Saturday and Sunday. Highs remaining in the 90s. News 12 and Power 94. This is the place for local weather.
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Is that a world tour or your girl's tour? I know that you gotta be a thug for her. This ain't what she meant when she told you to open up more. Yeah, trigger fingers turn to Twitter fingers. Yeah, you getting bodied by a singing. I'm not the type of that'll type the

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3: 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I repeat, that is no accident. 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

0: 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I was devastated.
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0: Power 94 WJTT. We're about to get ready to head into this 3 o'clock hour. 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
1: It's your boy, BZ.
0: Oh, and it's Friday. Look, the end of the work week.
1: It's finally here.
0: Finally, we're happy, and we're going to turn up
1: Which
0: today.
1: Is crazy, because this has been a short week.
0: You think so? You know what? I thought that, but yesterday, first of all, actually, Wednesday was a little bit long. I'm not going to lie.
1: Wednesday was a tad bit long, but also at the same time, I low-key woke up and forgot that yesterday was Thursday. I was starting off a little bit. I'm not going to lie to you.
0: Hey, but you got that weekend to definitely reset again.
1: Hey, yeah. And then there's been a whole bunch of football and stuff going on. So, you know, we love that.
0: We're going to get into that plus more. Now let's kick things off with some music. It's your girl, Sound of K.
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0: Hey, it's your girl, Santa K.
1: It's your boy, Beezy.
0: Oh, we got birthdays and national days today on Friday, September 11th. Okay, you know what? Okay, keep going.
1: I mean, it's exciting and sad at the same
0: time. That's what I'm like.
1: But yes, because today we have the birthdays of Ludacris.
0: Okay.
1: Taraji P. Henson. We also have Paul Heyman. We also have Zay Flowers. And we got, how's that, I like to say it, Beezy.
0: Oh, it's your birthday.
1: Yeah, it's my birthday. Go Beezy, go Beezy, go. Go Beezy, go Beezy, go. Okay. And then that part, what'd you just say?
0: I'm playing Hayden song.
1: I'll use over there, Hayden. And then as our national days, of course, we have the national serve and the service and remembrance for all those that were involved with the 9/11 crash and everything. Our hearts still go out to all the families that's been grieving through the years of trying to mend that big tragic event. And then also big shout out to everybody that played their role and their part to ensure that they saved everybody else that they could as well. And then it's also Make Your Bed Day. So I hope you made your bed this morning.
0: I'll make it tomorrow.
1: That's fine. And then tomorrow comes Sunday.
0: Okay, in my defense, the bedding is now in the laundry. I didn't have time to switch it out this morning. So, yeah.
1: It's okay. Just go buy new sheets at Walmart. Might as well just scrap the whole idea.
0: No, I have sheets in the closet. I'm saying it's just naked right now. It's just bare mattress.
1: Yeah, you might as well just go buy a whole new everything.
0: Okay. That's what you're going to do for me on your birthday.
1: For you on my birthday. Yeah. You listen to how that sounds.
0: You feeling generous. I love it.
1: Listen to how that sounds.
0: A friend, y'all. Get you one.
1: Yeah, make sure you keep your ear up to the music because we are spinning all your favorite hits here on this Friday here at Saturday Number One People Station. It's Zyde Up, it's BZ right here, Power 94.
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2: I'm News 12's Chef Chaffin for Power 94 with the forecast from around our place here in the Tennessee Valley. Another day with plenty of sunshine. High this afternoon, about 94 degrees. Overnight tonight, a few spotty showers are possible. Lows in the lower 70s, and we will see some scattered storms developing Saturday and Sunday. Highs remaining in the 90s. 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This is the place for local weather.
3: Scripture teaches us a hard truth. The mountains may fall and the earth may give way, the flesh and the heart may fail, but after all our suffering, God and grace will restore you and make you strong, firm, and steadfast. So it is, so it has been for these families, so it must be for our nation. Let us renew our resolve against those who perpetrated this barbaric act and who plot against us still. In defense of our nation, we will never waver. In pursuit of Al-Qaeda and its extremist allies, we will never falter. Let us renew our commitment to all those who serve in our defense, our courageous men and women in uniform and their families, and all those who protect us here at home. Mindful that the work of protecting America is never finished, we will do everything in our power to keep America safe.
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0: 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I'm part stand up.
1: Ricky Rose. Big extra plug. It's bigger than ever. We living large on this side. Double M. Set in stone.
2: 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Huh.

0: WJTT, it's your girl, Son of Kane.
1: It's your boy, BZ.
0: Oh, ain't it stuck? It's Friday. I'm going backwards.
1: Yeah, you are.
0: I'm tired. I need a reset.
1: You're taking it back for real.
0: So, being that it's Friday, that's what I'm not taking into the weekend.
1: That it's Friday?
0: No. Why are you trying to be funny?
1: I was confused.
0: A lack of rest.
1: That's
0: exactly why I'm over here discombobulated, thinking it's Thursday and it's Friday.
1: Okay, I see what you did there. Mm-hmm. Okay, yeah, now, I'm not gonna take these allergies or this yucky feeling this weekend.
0: You were sounding good.
1: Because I'm sure people can hear it. I probably sound weird right now.
0: And the nerve of him to bring his tail up into this station, y'all.
1: Hey, because it don't grind, don't stop until you drop.
0: And that's exactly what you're gonna do if you don't take care of yourself. So
1: you're right.
0: Get it
1: so
0: together.
1: Until that happens, I'm gonna be working.
0: But it's also your birthday.
1: Yes, it is.
0: So we're gonna play a little something special for you. And of course, we're gonna keep rocking and kicking off this weekend, y'all. So don't go nowhere.
1: Yep, don't go nowhere. My Cash App is it's BZ Inside. Right here inside your number one people station. Power 94.
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0: 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And then we're going to check in with Nick, talking about the sports and the stats of things that's been going on. And then you'll get your first look at the traffic with Chattanooga Traffic Network.
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0: 94 WJTT, it's your girl, Zion of K here. What's going on, y'all, on this wonderful Friday? Now, you know, in just a few moments, I'm going to be giving you the scoop on some of the biggest entertainment headlines of today. We're going to find out which rapper got fans riled up allegedly to go fight their child's grandma and who got an album on the way, plus more. And then we're going to get into the first look at traffic with the Chattanooga Traffic Network, followed by what's happening in sports with Nick with the stats. So stick around. It's your girl, Zion of K, with the afternoon traffic jam right here on your number one people station. That's Power 94 WJTT.
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Papa 94 WJTT, it's your girl Zion of K here, and it's time for us to get into some entertainment news. Okay, we begin with Sexy Red, who is facing a $5 million default judgment in a case filed by her child's grandmother. So here's what happened. Allegedly, the rapper shared the address of this woman on social media and, quote, asked her followers, 5 million of them, to, quote, kick the door in. The grandmother claims this put her in immediate danger, forcing her to leave her home. Now, why she might have to pay this is because Sexy Red never responded to the lawsuit after being served. But a judge will determine that, and of course, I'll update you if and when that happens. Next up, P-Valley. Y'all remember the show? Well, it's returning, y'all. We are getting a third season, which will also, sadly, be the last for the series. But at least we're getting it, though, right? Right. Creator Katori Hall says the story she started writing in 2009 went from a page to the stage to the big screen. She does call it an honor to end the series on her terms. So season 3 will air December 4th with 2 episodes, and the whole finale has about 9 episodes, I believe. So we are looking forward to that, all right? And then next up, Quavo got an album on the way, and I've got the details. The title, Chrome Life with a Q. It's produced by Pharrell, and the release date, October 2nd. Pre-sale is available now if you are interested. Last but not least, Janae Aiko project dropped last night. Website Whimsy, a vibe as always, which she's given us. On the 20-track project, she got a song called He Belongs, right? This is what got people talking, and fans seem to think that she's talking about Big Sean. You know, they dated, had a kid, no longer together, right? So the lyrics, I'm gonna read them to you. It goes,

0: Can't turn a fling into a real thing, can't turn a promise ring into a wedding ring, and can't turn a garden tool into a husband. So they think that she's talking about him, also alluding to cheating, but she clears it up and comes out and says the song is not about him. But I don't care who it's about, whoever it's about, they messed up big time. But you guys, make sure you go ahead and check out that project, West Side Whimsy, by our girl Janae Aiko. Right now, let's get our first look at traffic with the Chattanooga Traffic Network. 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
2: Our latest look outside shows congestion 24 eastbound Westside Drive to Moxon Bend and 24 westbound Moxon Bend to Westside Drive. Keep an eye out for delays in both directions through the downtown area. There's also backup Highway 153 southbound and the 75 northbound junction. Keep an eye out for a slight delay there. Otherwise, I feel it looks good right now, as does 75 north and southbound. In the Chattanooga Traffic Center, I'm Nick Hughes.
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7: I'm News 12's Chef Chaffin for Power 94 with the forecast from around our place here in the Tennessee Valley. Another day with plenty of sunshine. High this afternoon, about 94 degrees. Overnight tonight, a few spotty showers are possible. Lows in the lower 70s, and we will see some scattered storms developing Saturday and Sunday. Highs remaining in the 90s. News 12 and Power 94. This is the place for local weather.
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It's Nick with the stats with your Enter the Chat Sports Minute brought to you by Food City. Taking a look at our games for tonight as well as through the weekend in high school football. The following games are at 7 p.m. Saudi Daisy at Ray County, Baylor on the road to play Trinity, Hickson at Loudoun, Grace Baptist at Middle Tennessee Christian, Westminster at CCS, Grace Christian on the road to play Silverdale, Walker Valley on the road to play Central, Notre Dame at Boy Buchanan, Red Bank at East Ridge, Ensworth at Macaulay, East Hamilton on the road to play Signal Mountain, Tyner.

0: at Ottawa, South Pittsburgh at Brainerd, Lookout Valley on the road to play Innovation Academy. One game at 7:30, Sequoia at Howard, and at 8 p.m., Pickett County at Sale Creek. 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In the NFL on Sunday, the Jets on the road to play the Titans at 1, and the Falcons on the road to play the Steelers at 1 as well. In the MLB, the Phillies on the road to play the Braves tonight at 7:15, tomorrow at 7:15, and Sunday at 1:35. In minor league baseball, the Trash Pandas on the road to play the Lookouts tonight at 7, tomorrow at 6:30, and Sunday at 1. And in soccer, the Red Wolves on the road to play the Richmond Kickers tomorrow at 6, and on Sunday at 3, Atlanta on the road to play Chattanooga FC. 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
0: Our latest look outside shows congestion 24 eastbound Westside Drive to Moxon Bend and 24 westbound Moxon Bend to Westside Drive. Keep an eye out for delays in both directions through the downtown area. There's also backup Highway 153 southbound and the 75 northbound junction. Keep an eye out for a slight delay there. Otherwise, I-59 looks good right now, as does 75 north and southbound. In the Chattanooga Traffic Center, I'm Nick Hughes.
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2: Our latest look outside shows congestion 24 eastbound Westside Drive to Moxon Bend and 24 westbound Moxon Bend to Westside Drive. Keep an eye out for delays in both directions through the downtown area. There's also backup Highway 153 southbound and the 75 northbound junction. Keep an eye out for a slight delay there. Otherwise, I feel looks good right now, as does 75 north and southbound. In the Chattanooga Traffic Center, I'm Nick Hughes.
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0: about to go.
1: Y'all know what's going on. 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
0: Go down. It's about.
1: One hand up for that Caribbean Fred.
0: About to go down.
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1: DJ Shy City. Okay. Hey, don't you like the syllables? How the syllables are all just adding up. Look, before we really get into something super big and heavy, I got to give a shout out to a worker over at Jax, because during the time where I had to go to my other job to get some stuff and I had to get 100 wings from there, they were so good at their job. Like, they knew other people by name. They knew people's orders and stuff. So, and I don't want to butcher their name, so I'm going to say it two different ways, okay? It's Mykia or Nakia.
0: Okay.
1: One of the two. But big shout out to her, because she was doing her thing this morning at the job with a lot of people coming in, knowing people by name, and just... I was amazed by it. And it was just like, man, that's what you call service with a smile.
0: It takes a lot to do that.
1: It really does.
0: In the morning. Okay. Well, shout out to her and everybody else over there. But you guys, look, make sure that you join us this weekend, okay, at the Fun Fair Festival. We'll be at the Chattanooga Green at 140 Riverfront Parkway. It's kicking off at 10 a.m. This is for the Fun Fair Festival. If you're looking for more information, head over to our social media page at WJTT Power 94 on Instagram for more information.
1: Hey, your boy BZ going to be out there.
0: You are?
1: Yeah, I'm going to be out there.
0: You better be out there.
1: I am. It's a little hot, though, so if I turn in burnt chicken nugget.
0: You need a little
1: thing. Y'all know what? No, I do not.
0: But you guys have fun and come out and check out the resources. They got things for the kids. Bring the kids along. It's a nice family affair going on. So enjoy the outdoors this weekend at the Fun Fair Festival.
1: Absolutely. So make sure that you keep it locked in here, because you know we still got more hits for you on the way. So give it an ear. Power 94.
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3: Our latest look outside shows congestion 24 eastbound West Side Drive to Mox and Bend, and 24 westbound Mox and Bend to West Side Drive. Keep an eye out for delays in both directions through the downtown area. There's also backup Highway 153 southbound and the 75 northbound junction. Keep an eye out for a slight delay there. Otherwise, I feel it looks good right now, as does 75 north and southbound. In the Chattanooga Traffic Center, I'm Nick Hughes.
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Fellas, 30 and up. Nowhere in the city are they doing it like the Dream. 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
7: I'm News 12's Jeff Chaffin for Power 94 with the forecast from around our place here in the Tennessee Valley. Another day with plenty of sunshine. High this afternoon, about 94 degrees. Overnight tonight, a few spotty showers are possible. Lows in the lower 70s, and we will see some scattered storms developing Saturday and Sunday. Highs remaining in the 90s. News 12 and Power 94. This is the place for local weather.
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0: Tisha Girls, I'm Kate.
1: It's the Beezer.
0: All right, you guys. Ooh, ooh, ooh. We want to give a big shout out to one of the staples in the community, the Chattanooga News Chronicle.
1: Yes, and do you know why exactly we're shouting them out, Zina?
0: Okay, go ahead. I know why, but do you?
1: I do, because okay. It's right here in front of me. So, we are shouting them out because this marks 37 years
0: of
1: powerful storytelling in advocacy. Down there for what they have been doing. They will be hosting an event for their 37th milestone celebration dinner. It's going to be happening September 18th.
0: Yeah.
1: So that's going on this year. And they're going to be celebrating the heart of Chattanooga and the legacy of their long-lasting operating black newspaper.
0: Yep, yep, yep. So you guys, we want to wish a wonderful congratulations out to the Chattanooga News Chronicle and definitely help them celebrate next month if we can.
1: Man, 37 years.
0: I know.
1: They older than me.
0: Think about all the transitions they had to go through.
1: I already know.
0: Storytelling, history, making moments, like, that's big. 37 years too, remaining and doing something.
1: And still being able to do it in these modern times.
0: Hey, more proud to them.
1: Because ain't no telling how many people actually can
0: do that.
1: Yeah.
0: Right? So we thankful for the last 37 and we're going to look forward to another 37. Shout out to them. Congratulations, Chattanooga News Chronicle.
1: Yes, absolutely. Well, this has been your boy, Faze.
0: And it's your girl, Zynab K.
1: Right here inside your number one people station, Power 94.
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3: Our latest look outside shows congestion 24 eastbound Westside Drive to Moxon Bend and 24 westbound Moxon Bend to Westside Drive. Keep an eye out for delays in both directions through the downtown area. There's also backup Highway 153 southbound and the 75 northbound junction. Keep an eye out for a slight delay there. Otherwise, I feel looks good right now, as does 75 north and southbound. In the Chattanooga Traffic Center, I'm Nick Hughes.
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1: So we're going, right?
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3: Our latest look outside shows congestion 24 eastbound West Side Drive to Moxon Bend and 24 westbound Moxon Bend to West Side Drive. Keep an eye out for delays in both directions through the downtown area. There's also backup Highway 153 southbound and the 75 northbound junction. Keep an eye out for a slight delay there. Otherwise, I feel looks good right now, as does 75 north and southbound. In the Chattanooga Traffic Center, I'm Nick Hughes.
2: This has been your Power 94 traffic update from the Tennessee American Water Traffic Center.
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1: Absolute, and some people that you could be expected to hear up in this hour. You could hear you some Cardi B. You might be able to hear you some Drake as well. So if you like those, make sure that you're keeping it locked in, because you know how we get down.
0: Yep, and still coming on the way, we've

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0: 594 WJTT. It's your girl, Son of Kane.
1: It's Beezy.
0: All right. You guys, we are number one people station, and you know we don't got that name for nothing. It's because...
1: It's because why?
0: We got a giveaway.
1: Oh, do we?
0: Mm-hmm. We're teaming up with Food City to give you a $500 gift card for your groceries.
1: Okay, dang, Zay, you got money like that, huh?
0: Oh, you know what? I don't, but clearly Food City do.
1: Okay.
0: So with that, you have a chance to get your hands on it by staying tuned in right here on air and listening and making sure that when you hear those touch tones, you call us, but you got to be calling number 9. 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
1: Okay.
0: All right. Of course, keep yourself tuned in. We got you one more music on the way. It's your girl, Zion K.
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3: Our latest look outside shows congestion 24 eastbound West Side Drive to Moxon Bend and 24 westbound Moxon Bend to West Side Drive. Keep an eye out for delays in both directions through the downtown area. There's also backup Highway 153 southbound and the 75 northbound junction. Keep an eye out for a slight delay there. Otherwise, I feel it looks good right now, as does 75 north and southbound.

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4: I'm News 12's Jeff Chapin for Power 94 with the forecast from around our place here in the Tennessee Valley. Another day with plenty of sunshine. High this afternoon, about 94 degrees. Overnight tonight, a few spotty showers are possible. Lows in the lower 70s, and we will see some scattered storms developing. Saturday and Sunday, highs remaining in the 90s. News 12 and Power 94. This is the place for local weather.
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0: It's time for us to get into that No Cap Recap today.
1: Yeah, that's right here inside your number one people station for hip hop and R&B. We got our boy, Ludacris.
0: Uh-huh.
1: It's his birthday today, so make sure that you bump us some Luda. Mm-hmm. And then we also got Taraji P. Henson. It is her birthday today as well. And then we also got my man Paul Heyman down there in the WWE doing his thing. We got Zay Flowers in the NFL who's doing his thing, which they will be in action this weekend. And then, of course, Beezy, as I would like to say.
0: Happy birthday to you.
1: Thank you.
0: Yeah, I sang to him and he didn't even say thank you.
1: Yes,
0: so
1: I did.
0: If you see him, don't say happy birthday.
1: That's crazy. I definitely said thank you. But look, as far as your national days today as well, you know, you got the National Serve and Remembrance. We remember all those that were affected by 9/11 on this tragic day back in 2001. Mm-hmm. And then it is also Make Your Bed Day. So I hope everybody made their bed this morning.
0: Okay.
1: Because if you didn't, you got to lay in it.
0: You know, it's still comfy.
1: It's definitely still comfy because I know mine's not made. I for sure know mine's not.
0: And then, because you're having too much fun.
1: Way too much.
0: Stop it. On this same side, we got Sexy Red facing a $5 million default judgment in a case filed by her child's grandmother. This after she allegedly shared that woman's address and told fans to, quote, kick the door in. We'll have to see if the judge will grant that judgment, but of course, I'll keep you updated. P-Valley returns, y'all. We are getting a third season, but it will also be the final season. This will be released December 4th with 2 episodes, so mark your calendars. We also got an album from Quavo on the way. It's called Chrome Life with a Q.
1: Ooh.
0: Release date October 2nd, and pre-sale

0: is available right now. This also produced by Pharrell. But guess who dropped an album today? Janaiko. Okay, Westside Whimsy is out, and she's giving us 20 new tracks. She got a song on there that's titled He Belongs. Fans seem to think that she's talking about Big Sean.
1: She already came out and said she ain't talking about him.
0: But who else is she talking about?
1: I mean, it ain't him.
0: You know what? But
1: could've
0: whoever
1: been Pete
0: it is.
1: Davidson.
0: What? Ooh, she dated him?
1: I think. Oh, didn't she?
0: I was about to say.
1: I mean, he dated everybody almost.
0: I mean, well, whoever it is, they messed up big time. But you guys go ahead and check out that whole project out now on all streaming platforms. And that right there wraps up. I know Kevry Cat today.
1: Hey, clap it up for Zaha. Woo! She did that. Make sure that you're keeping it locked in here. You know we're going to continue spinning all the hottest hits here inside your number one people station, Power 94.
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3: Manifesting? Manifesting it. Manifesting shit. 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Manifesting. 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Manifesting it. Manifesting it. Manifesting. Manifesting it. Manifesting shit. Shake hands, conversate with people. Yeah, what am I? We're getting far. 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I write them out loud, then put them in a jar. 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
1: It's your boy, BZ.
0: Oh, y'all, it's been a time. It's been a time.
1: Yes, it has.
0: But it's a wrap. Kicking off the weekend in true fashion, though, with you. In just
1: get ready
0: minutes.
1: To turn it up.
0: Okay, for real. You better do it because it's your
1: turn
0: birthday.
1: Turn it up for real. It's your birthday. If I die, baby, okay. Be inside of Louis. Stop.
0: Okay. I want
1: some. I need to wear my pen. I need some dollars.
0: I want some big whipped cream cupcakes. I mean, actual ones. Real ones. Okay.
1: All right.
0: So
1: all
0: get
1: right.
0: Them busy.
1: Yeah, because it's your birthday today.
0: We know.
1: You're right.
0: And that's what people do. They do stuff nicely for others on their birthday.
1: You're right, right. Because you the birthday today, right?
0: Thank you.
1: Okay. It's definitely time for her to get up out of here. But it's time for me to have you turn your speakers up. Mm-hmm. Because you already know how we finna get down right here inside your number one people's station. Power 94.
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me square, but we all smoke the loudest. 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

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You can follow me on Instagram at DJ_CHICity. 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

0: 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And look, man, as we are partying along this night, make sure that you are making those safe decisions as you are out and about into the city or getting ready to go out and about into the city. 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But keep it locked in here, man. 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
2: I'm News 12's Chef Chapin for Power 94 with the forecast from around our place here in the Tennessee Valley. Another day with plenty of sunshine. High this afternoon, about 94 degrees. Overnight tonight, a few spotty showers are possible. Lows in the lower 70s, and we will see some scattered storms developing. Saturday and Sunday, highs remaining in the 90s. News 12 and Power 94. This is the place for local weather.

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I ain't gotta jump by no rap for some change. 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The streets up. 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Hot game.

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0: Power 94 WJTT, man, rocking it right here inside your number one people's station for hip-hop and R&B. That right there, man, that was some of that homegrown heating. You know we got it up off the streets. Chattanooga Hitmaker certified street banger. But look, I hope you're ready to turn this party up another notch, because my Southern Style DJs, they are up and they are waiting to get at you. And they're coming at you next. So make sure that you keep it locked in here. 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
10: You know her name? 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

0: Power 94 WJTT, man. That right there, my Southern style DJs, DJ Jelly, DJ Monte, DJ Super Blue, and my man DJ Shine City. Always rocking it on the ones and twos. Just getting it nice and warm for you as we are coming up on that 8 o'clock hour, man. The party, man. It is just now arriving, and we're about to turn it up another notch. So make sure that you're keeping it locked in here. Power 94.
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